0: walking to your office when you work at a bank, they want to see someone that looks like they have their stuff together. 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It's just a fact. 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I don't like it when NBA coaches do it. If they want to wear their hat backwards during a game, okay, fine. Totally fine. Just don't do it when you're representing a billion-dollar franchise to the rest of the world.
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0: home show. The out-of-nowhere juggernaut that is the Knicks curb-stomped the Cavaliers. As for the Cavs, maybe they actually believe that they won that series. James Harden actually said he thinks the better team didn't win. Scoreboard, kook, look up at it. The better team never gets swept four straight.
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0: many dollars do you think it costs to fill up a gas can? I should have asked that question last night before I went about my late night endeavors where I ran out of gas and was on the side of the road. Shout out to Charles County Police for helping me out. You all are great. I promoted my show. I shamelessly plug it. I plug it to police. I plug it at night on TikTok Live to random women. It's just what I do. I am a man of the people, and I am a Westwood One Mark. I'm a mark for having a good time. We do that routinely here on this show. Aubrey Drake Graham is the greatest solo act in American music history. And that's really all I have to say for the rest of the show. there's nothing else I really wanted to get off to you guys here in this final 5 minutes. I just want to use this opportunity to fawn over Drake. I have not moved on from Iceman, by the way. I am still listening to the first 18 songs. I have not moved on to Habibi TTTT or Death of Honor or Maid of Honor or Death Do Us Apart, whatever that stupid dance hall album is called. I haven't gotten there yet. But when I do, I'll have great things to say about it. He went crazy today in the Billboard Top 100. I had a bunch of cool facts written down, but I got to find the bookmark in my tweets. So here I go filibustering while I do that. The Nats hit the ball well today. Oh, here they go. Drake, Billboard Top 100. What he accomplished. So officially debuted at number one. Janice STFU is the name of the song. Am I allowed to say that? That was awkward.
1: You're allowed to say it. It's what the name is. Just don't actually say it.
0: Okay. It becomes his 14th career number one hit, passing Michael Jackson for the most among solo male artists. That's why the Iceman cover, smartly enough, was the Michael Jackson glove. And then one of the side covers, one of the alternate covers, was Iceman May 15th. In the same font that Michael Jackson used back in the day when he had the picket sign saying Sony kills music. Conspiracy theorists out there say that Michael Jackson was like purposely killed because he was about to buy Sony Entertainment. I know it's probably a crazy theory.
1: Not that crazy.
0: Not that crazy though, right? Have you ever heard that one before, Denton?
1: Yes. Yeah. Okay. I'm pretty sure it was ruled. I'd have to check that a doctor had there's some foul play there.
0: Dr. Conrad Murray. I used to have nightmares about that doctor because he was like scary looking. I used to have nightmares about Michael Jackson, full transparency. Like, like, it's not, no offense to anybody out in LA who geeked up over Mike. He was a scary looking dude at a certain point in his career. I can't believe he was going to go on tour. And that's what he was preparing for when he died. He was going to go on tour again and probably have like the highest grossing tour ever.
1: Well, yeah, he was going to buy Sony. How do you get that money?
2: 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Defending national champion Texas is back in the event for the third straight year. Our analyst and 3-time Olympic gold medalist Leah Amico thinks the Longhorns will have to be nearly flawless to defend their crown.
3: 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And to me, like, their offense has to get going early. I don't know if they'll have as much time to play with at the World Series. I think you can't have those down games. 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
2: 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With Today in Women's Sports, I'm Erica Herskowitz on Westwood One.
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1: I don't know, it's weird. That's your boy, though. 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
0: I don't subscribe to the attacking of the other sex part. I just like the rap music. He had a crazy bar. He said, check signing is my kink. I'm pushing out ink. I feel like a squid. What a bar. You don't seem to be impressed or moved by the bar. That's going to do it for Westwood One Sports Night. Denton hates Drake. I'm going to hate Kendrick just because Drake told us next we may or may not hate him too. Kidding! Kidding.
11: 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Is Westwood One Sports.
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22: Reds Hall of Fame pitcher Mario Soto let a bag of ice get him into a lot of hot water on this May 27th in 1984 in Chicago. With two on in the second inning, Soto gave up a home run. Or was it? The Reds thought it was foul, and Soto went charging after the umpire. His teammates hauled him back to the dugout, and then a Cubs fan hit Mario with a bag of ice. Soto grabbed a bat and tried to jump into the stands when his teammates had to save him again. When the dust subsided, the umpires decided it was a foul ball and the Reds went on to win 4-3. But Mario wound up with a 5-game suspension. A rough day for Mario Soto this May 27th, 1984, this date in Reds baseball.
21: This date in Reds baseball is brought to you by the Cincinnati Reds Hall of Fame and Museum, presented by Dinsmore. Celebrating greatness, preserving history, providing inspiration.
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23: The NCAA tournament used to be like an exclusive VIP section where you had to have some sort of resume to get in. 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If you were an 18-15 team with two losses to Northwestern, the bouncer would look at your ID and tell you to keep walking. Now, there is no Velvet Rope, and the bouncer went home. It's no longer a VIP section. It's a shopping mall food court. Everyone's invited. There's no dress code, and the prestige of being in the room is gone because they let in the guy who spent all afternoon losing games in February.
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23: But the 68-team NCAA tournament was perfect the way it was, and the over-monetization of sports, I think, is lowering the overall product. It feels participation trophy adjacent now. It's like grade inflation. Making the tournament used to be a nice standard. It used to be this symbol of, hey, we're like an average basketball school now. We consistently make the tournament, right? It's like the B grade of college basketball. And then an A would be like, you know, a Sweet 16 or better or something like that. Making the tournament used to be a nice standard. But when you start handing out invites to teams with 16 losses just to satisfy a TV contract, you've turned a nice season into a certificate of attendance. It's like gym class. You get an A for just showing up.
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Drake Toll with you from the Savannah Bananas organization and Locked On Big 12. And look, man, you can't do that. I tried to tell you. You can't bet on college football as a college football player. Brennan Sorsby did it anyway. What a day in sports. The San Antonio Spurs down 3-2 now after the Thunder win and blowout. Arm's length fashion, 127-114. Anytime San Antonio would crawl within 7 to 9 points, OKC goes right back up by 12, 13, 15. And Oklahoma City was never really threatened in the second half. Yeah, San Antonio would cut the lead to 6, 7. Whoa, he said it. But it wasn't without Victor Wembanyama starring with Isaiah Hartenstein. That adjustment being so effective for Oklahoma City, the Thunder win at home. Now the series will go back to San Antonio, and the Spurs are on the ropes. Will OKC go to back-to-back finals, or will San Antonio force us to a Game 7 on Saturday in Oklahoma? Well, stay tuned to find out, huh? Then over in hockey, nightmare. 2-1, Vegas over Colorado. The Golden Knights stun the Avalanche. A series sweep. 4-0 for the Golden Knights to fend off the Stanley Cup favorites. And further solidify what is, yep, here comes that big D, dynasty. You will talk about the Vegas Golden Knights of the 2020s as a dynasty. They're back again. Even when they weren't supposed to be. And there are plenty of star names for the Golden Knights. But you didn't pencil them in as your Stanley Cup winner. And while they're not yet, they're 4 games away from it. Against the series victor between the Canadiens and the Hurricanes. They'll play again. Game 4 tonight. But that aforementioned Brendan Sorsby story. Dog, what do we tell you? You can't do that. You can't bet on college.

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4: If you are struggling with substance abuse, alcohol, pills, whatever it may be, first of all, it's nothing to be ashamed of. 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

0: 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Cade Cunningham might be the star of the NBA postseason.
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11: We watch these NBA teams sleepwalk through large chunks of the regular season. 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Then the playoffs start, and you're over the regular season hump. 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It's like, oh, and the best players are on the floor and they're playing in these games. This is why the NBA is great. 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And I'm like, oh, this is why I came to the wedding.
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1: If Boston Red Sox ownership thinks that whacking Alex Cora is going to jumpstart their season, they are begging. The Red Sox are garbage on the field, and they're even worse off it, and Cora was not the problem. Congrats, John Henry. Your fans and your players deserve a hell of a lot better than you.
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0: answer.
1: It has to be the answer. And whoever can find out the answer, because he's, whether he's scoring or not, Mitchell Robinson even benefits from that guy. Everybody does, because he takes up attention. And if he's making any perimeter shots, forget it. Forget it. You have to pick your poison guarding the Knicks. That's why. I'm not trying to get your hopes up, but I'm saying it to you. That's why the Knicks can win the title. Because when you're defending them, you have to at some point say, we have to be willing to live with that guy taking a shot. And guess what, Nick? Those guys, Hart, Shamet, Bridges, it's not a question right now. They're making those shots. Oh, and God. Why are you making the shots to the degree you're making them? Because your legs are rested. They're getting rest.

0: just be really honest. Only 7 teams can make the playoffs, and 1 team from the horrible NFC South is going to make it. So, like, we know that already. So, the question is not, are the Packers better than the Panthers, the Bucks, the Falcons, or the Saints? Yes. One of those teams is going to make the playoffs, no matter what, right? So, I am going to list teams, and in your head,
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1: Mike Woodson just couldn't do it. 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We're a city trying to get over the Achilles hump. The Colts and the Pacers are working over that hump together right now.

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1: Hey, very delightful. Good evening to you, and welcome once again out to Citi Field in Flushing, Queens, where tonight the Reds go for the series sweep over the New York Mets. The Reds will turn to left-hander Andrew Abbott to make the start today. The Mets are going to counter with an opener. Right-hander Oscar Brazoban will take the ball for the Mets. First pitch comes your way shortly, but right now, here's Yid with tonight's pregame show. Yid?
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0: The pitch to Spencer Steer is a fastball up and away, and he swings right through it. So Tong is able to get out of the inning with a strikeout, but the Reds strike. They get a run in the inning. It is a 2-1 ball game in favor of the Mets. They're coming to bat in the bottom of the third on the Reds Radio Network.
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